out my message to you. As a matter of fact, I don't let nothing hold you back. If the scat man can do it, so can you. Everybody's saying that the scat man stutters but does and never stutter when he sings. But what you don't know, I'm gonna tell you right now that the stutter and the scat is the same thing. Yo, I'm the scat man. Where's the scat man? I'm the scat man. Why should we be pleasing any politician? Reasons would try to cheat the seasons if they could. The state of the condition insults my intuition, and it only makes me crazy.

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As a matter of fact, I don't let nothing hold you back. If the scat man can do it, so can you. I hear you all ask about the meaning of scat. Well, I'm the professor, and all I can tell you is while you're still sleeping, the saints are still weeping, because things you call dead haven't yet had the chance to be born. I'm the scat man.

0: While you were singing, we got George and Tammy together in agreement, and they're going to sing on the show. Would you like to see George and Tammy sing?
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2: From the Spun Out the Lord album. This one's called The Hungry Years.

know you'll probably think silly of me for what I'm about to say, but this has been on my mind for quite some time. First, I want you to help me to understand the things you do that hurts me so. There should be no doubt whether or not I'll understand, because honey, I love you, and my love for you hides all faults. You see, honey, at times I get the feeling that you don't care, and I believe I'm just another woman in your life. Then again, I feel that I'm all in this world that matters to you. Is it in my mind? If you would just tell me, I would understand, because I am yours. 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

0: 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And really, really, I don't want to know the truth. Nobody can make me believe different. All I ask is an understanding. And sometimes if you would just tell me that you love me and that you're mine. Because I am yours. 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
1: I think it's one of the prettiest ones I've ever recorded. Boys, if you will, a little tune called The Lost Highway.

There goes another boy down the lost highway. 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